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8: Glenn here at midday. A bleak report warns the repair bill from flooding here is set to skyrocket in the next 50 years. Infrastructure Commission's Graham Campbell says some regions will be worse off.
9: Places like Hawke's Bay, the Bay of Plenty, Manawatu, Whanganui.
8: People in the South Island's Waitaki district have been asked to conserve water. Reservoirs low in water, dirtier than usual. Those on the lower Waitaki supply also urged to boil water first. Flooding, snow and ice is still impacting a number of roads in the south. State Highway 8 has reopened fairly to Twizel, but only with escorted convoys. 85 reopened too with warnings in place. And at least 150 cannabis plants have been seized during a police raid in Waikato yesterday, a growing operation found in Ngarawahia. In rugby with Shift 4, our All Blacks side to face Italy on Saturday is out at 3:30 today. Commentator Tony Johnson told the DSPN podcast he wants Ruben Love at 10 again to build on last weekend.
10: A fantastic running game, brings a lot of courage. There are still areas of his game. The kicking were a bit aimless.
8: And in league, Queensland great Cameron Smith wants a review of the Bunker League's version of the video ref. He told Channel 9 they missed a knock-on before a New South Wales try last night, who won the series decider.
11: If we're not going to make the right decision in the big games, in the big moments, flick it.
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12: 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Cloudy with possible showers for the rest of today. Gusty southerlies as well, and we're getting down to 9 tonight. Tomorrow, spot of rain before dawn, clearing to fine in the morning with a high 15, and Saturday is fine.
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It's Maury Fenn with Alicia. Thursday afternoon, long weekend, hours away. And today was always going to be a busy travel day, either driving or flying, you know, school holidays, long weekend. It was just going to happen. So with the weather this week in, well, around New Zealand, there is a warning of flight disruption. So if you are flying this weekend, just keep an eye on it. Your chance to win our school holiday pay in about 13 minutes. Right now, though, 6:60 on More.

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2: Me not working hard. 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
1: 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We've worked it out. It's going to work perfectly for you to win.
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0: So, Melinda, you heard that cue to call. You are quick on the phone. That $100 is all yours.
2: Thank you. That's amazing. That's awesome. Thank you.
0: You're saying you've got two kids, you're working as well, and you're trying to get them to where they need to go. So I'm guessing you're going through a lot of gas.
2: A lot of gas, yeah. A lot of juggling and just trying to drop them all the places they need to be and then get back to work.
0: Just a lot in general.
2: Yeah, basically.
0: Hey, well, $100, that can help you out. 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
8: Repairs to a slip below Ōrōpi Road between State Highway 29A and Malimi Street have begun. The Ōrōpi bound lane is closed until Sunday, July the 19th, with detours via Chadwick and Cameron Roads. Expect delays along State Highway 29A, check live traffic maps, and if you can, use another route. Construction will continue through to September, with some night closures towards the end of the project. Thanks for your patience. Find out more on the Tauranga City Council website.
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0: Imagine Dragons on Mori Family. Shin for your Thursday arvo. Coming up to 1 o'clock. We are flying through today. Love to see it. But we did start today by hearing about the Primetime Emmy Award nominations. They were released this morning. And the most nominated show, I'm not surprised by. It's The Pitt. I don't know if you've watched The Pitt. A lot of people were telling us, you got to watch it. It's so good. And we caved and we're like, well, watch one episode. And then we watched the whole first season in like a weekend. So it is very good. That is the most nominated show, followed by Hacks, Widow's Bay, Pluribus, Beef and DTF St. Louis. And the winners are going to be announced in September.
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22: Afternoon, KM Adams here with the latest at 1. The Transport Agency has released a new pipeline. It shows six roads of national significance will be under construction by early next year. However, Labor says today's list shows many of National's flagship projects are still years away, and it's accusing the party of overpromising. Two fleeing drivers have been arrested after separate incidents on Auckland's southern motorway. One was allegedly found to be more than twice the legal alcohol limit, and another crashed into a parked ute near Penrose. Tomorrow's Matariki holiday has as its theme Matariki Herenga Waka, which honours the idea of communities and cultures coming together. All Blacks Anton Segner and Josh Morby will be looking to debut against Italy as the only uncapped players left in the squad. Coach Dave Rennie reveals his side at 3:30 this afternoon. And Silver Ferns goal shoot Grace Nwicka is ready to back herself in the Commonwealth Games after a stint in Australia's Super League.
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0: More FM weather with Tyre Master. 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Cloudy with possible showers for the rest of today. Gusty southerlies as well, and we're getting down to 9 tonight. Tomorrow, spot of rain before dawn, clearing to fine in the morning with a high 15, and Saturday is fine.
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1: Hey, hey, it's Ben from the band Borderline. Remember our last song? Well, we are back with a new single and we really hope you like it. It's called Watching It Burn.
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0: New Kiwi music on More FM. It's Borderline Watching It Burn. We are nearing the halfway point of the school holidays. And maybe you've worked this first short week of the holidays and you've taken next week off to spend time with the kids. Well, if you're going to do that, you're going to need some gas money, some snack money, some activity money. And we can help out with our school holiday pay. It is back every single day of the school holidays, including the weekend. 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
0: And Clara, you heard that cue to call. You're the first one through. That $100 is all yours.
2: Yay, thank you so much.
0: You're so welcome. Any idea how you're going to spend it? You're going to treat yourself, please?
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0: Nice. I love to hear it. Also, you're on air, so an extra bonus. You're also in the draw to Wine, Dine and Unwind in South Australia.
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0: That's Your Science on More FM, almost to a Clark Hall. We are close to the long weekend, and I don't want to give you anything to do over the long weekend, but if you take our music lab test, it takes a few minutes. One, you're telling us what songs you want to hear more of, so hopefully we get more of those on the playlist for you. But two, you go in the draw for one of five prizes of $1,000, your share of 5K. Just by doing our music lab test. So if you've got a few minutes now, give it a go. Text music to 559.
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0: 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Also a high school up from the King of Pop, and they're in the country at the start of the year. 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And that's going to start with Lady Gaga right after the latest news on More.
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4: Imagine you're a snowboarder looking down a mountain. 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Corona Zero, zero alcohol served everywhere this winter with a lime.
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4: Kia ora, KM Adams here with the latest at 2. The Transport Agency has revealed how major projects will be tackled through a three-phase pipeline. While roads like the Hawke's Bay Expressway are underway, others like Auckland's East-West Link have been categorised as continuing more slowly. Labour says National overpromised, under-budgeted, and is now walking back the certainty it sold at the election. A leading epidemiologist says New Zealand is seeing an unusual start to flu season, with RSV dominating so far. Banks are starting to move following yesterday's OCR hike. Westpac has lifted its floating home loan rates, but there's no change to its fixed. Commentator Tony Johnson has told the DSPN podcast he wants to see Ruben Love retained at first five to build on last weekend. The All Blacks team is revealed at 3:30 this afternoon. And Silver Ferns goal shoot Grace Nowicka says she sees starting potential in every player ahead of the Commonwealth Games. They leave tomorrow.
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5: 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Cloudy with possible showers for the rest of today. Gusty southerlies as well, and we're getting down to 9 tonight. Tomorrow, spot of rain before dawn, clearing to fine in the morning with a high 15, and Saturday is fine.
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It's Maury Fenn with Alicia. Get ready for the supermarket battles because there are a couple of big promotions starting next week. For the adults, it's the Smeg Knives at New World. And for the kids and the kiddults, it's the Disney Collectibles at Woolworths, both starting on Monday. Coming up in 10 minutes, your chance to win $100 with our school holiday pay. 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

0: Burrell on More FM with Alicia. Thursday afternoon, not Friday, but pretty much a Friday because it is, of course, a long weekend. 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
0: And Jess, you just heard that cue to call, so that $100 is all yours.
2: Thank you very much.
0: And school holidays, it's a busier time for you for a different reason, right? Like a lot of people are taking time off to spend with their kids and then you're picking up their shifts, right?
2: Yep.
0: So you're
2: makes
0: the reason.
2: It good for me.
0: I was going to say, you're the reason a lot of people are spending time with their kids. Well done, that's awesome. And also, you're on air, so once the school holidays are over, you might need a bit of a break for yourself. You are in the draw to wine, dine and unwind in South Australia.
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0: It's Nickelback. I'm Maury Fenn with Alicia. Coming up to 3 o'clock Thursday afternoon, the Thursday of a short week. How good. That long weekend, literally a couple of hours away now. So we are ready for it. Taking you through to the long weekend, producer Tyler, in for Sarah and Adam, who are back on Monday. But producer Tyler's got more chances to get you on air and get you in Monday's draw to wine, dine and unwind in South Australia. Also, school holiday pay, it does continue after 3 o'clock, so more chances to win $100, all thanks to Novus Glass, after 3 on more.
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10: Repairs to a slip below Ordorfi Road between State Highway 29A and Malimi Street have begun. The Ordorfi bound lane is closed until Sunday, July the 19th, with detours via Chadwick and Cameron Roads. Expect delays along State Highway 29A, check live traffic maps, and if you can, use another route. Construction will continue through to September with some night closures towards the end of the project. Thanks for your patience. Find out more on the Tauranga City Council website.
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17: Afternoon, KM Adams here with the latest at 3. A leading epidemiologist is calling for RSV vaccines for mothers and babies to be funded. The respiratory virus, which can pose a serious risk to infants, is surging ahead of other illnesses this winter. Strong winds are causing trouble for transport in the capital. Metlink has closed Nodonga Station on the Hutt Valley Line due to high swells, and a Blue Bridge ferry sailing from Picton has been cancelled, while Inter Islander warns of possible delays. The latest Taxpayers Union Courier poll puts Labour at its lowest vote share since last October. The current coalition would still have enough seats to stay in power. This year marks the fifth time Matariki, the Māori New Year, has been recognised as a public holiday. The All Black squad to face Italy on Saturday is named in just on half an hour. To tennis with Davis Cup Auckland, and the fairy tale rolls on at Wimbledon. British wildcard and world number 114 Arthur Ferry will play second seed Alex Zverev in the semis.
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17: More FM weather for the Bay of Plenty with Tyre Master. 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Moderate southerlies as we drop to a low of 10 tonight. Tomorrow morning clouds, afternoon sun for Matariki with a high of 14, and mostly sunny Saturday.
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20: Sarah and Adam back Monday. Tyler and Director Dave here. How's it going? Welcome on in.
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20: 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Your next shot at that is just before 3:30 at More. 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

0: 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So wake me up when
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0: Eagle Eye Cherry at More FM. Tyler here in for Sarah and Adam. They're going to be back with you next week. And Director Dave and I, we've just been picking some of our favourite Sarah and Adam moments for the last little while. But really, it's your calls. They are so good. So we're going to pick one each right now of some of our favourite calls. This one here was Alina, who just had an absolute meltdown while house sitting.
1: Had some new neighbours, didn't know them for very long, and they asked us to look after their two goldfish while they were in England for about 6 weeks. And a couple of weeks into the stay, one of the goldfish died. And I ummed and ahed and thought, what do I do? And sent them an email, just, I regret to advise you, you know, I'm sorry. One of them has passed away.
2: Yeah.
1: And they replied and said, that's fine, just wrap it up and put it in the freezer.
3: Yeah.
1: And I went, what? I said, I can't. I've flushed it down the toilet.
2: Oh, no.
1: Because when I grew up, if you had a goldfish died, you returned it to the sea, per se, and flushed it down the toilet. And I just did it. And they went, what the hell? Like I never heard of anything. They thought I was barbaric. And they were just horrified. It was just, it was awful. And then I was like, do I buy a replacement goldfish for the kid? Like, what do I do?
2: No.
1: Yeah, it's just awful.
2: Okay, and then you moved house after that, or?
1: No, and fortunately we became good friends and we're still best of friends years later,
2: weird.
1: But it was awful.
2: Just so bad. I know, I can feel it for you.
4: This is an awful shocking thing to say, but like goldfish, that's completely different to a cat or dog. Do you know what I mean?
1: It is, but when she described what happens to a goldfish when you flush it down the toilet and the whole sewage processing.
2: Oh, no.
4: Okay.
0: And that is why Alina is one of my favourite callers of recent times. Director Dave, you get to choose one now.
5: Okay, nothing beats when Adrian had the classic case of mistaken identity.
6: So my auntie has really long, luscious, platinum white hair. And me and my dad were shopping up in Tokyo in the Pakenzo. And I was walking down with him and I just seen this lady from the back and like long, luscious, you know, platinum white hair. It's auntie. So I ran up behind her as quietly as possible and just like, you know, gently touched her in the ribs, but very, very, very loud bang. And she turns around dead in a fright and it wasn't her and she actually peed herself.
2: Oh.
6: And she had to run and go, yeah, she had to leave.
2: Hang on, how do you?
6: Yeah, I've never given someone a fright inside the store since.
2: No, hang on, Adrian, how do you know that she weed herself?
6: Because you had her hand on her crutch, she's like, oh my god, you
2: missed
6: it! She went red and everything. Oh.
2: You absolute beast, Adrian! Never again, my friend.
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0: Mitch James on More FM. Tyler here in for Sarah and Adam. They're going to be back with you on Monday.
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0: Oh, big thank you to Novus Glass for making this happen. The school holidays, they're expensive. You know, trying to do all the different activities. Even trying to keep the gas tank full while trying to get to these activities. Kelsey, you've won $100. How do you reckon you'll spend it?
2: Yeah, I might fill up my car and maybe use it on some Uber Eats.
0: Oh, nice. Yeah, love a little Uber Eats session, especially on a long weekend. Treat yourself.
2: Yeah.
0: Good stuff. Well, you've won that, and you've also automatically got in the draw for Wine, Dine and Unwind in South Australia for just being on air. We're going to be making that draw on Monday, by the way. We'll have another $100 up for grabs with More FM's school holiday pay in an hour. And of course, all school holidays long here at More.
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5: This weekend, your last chance to get in that draw to wine, dine and unwind in South Australia. So let's get you in the draw just before four. Sarah and Adam are back on Monday and next, one of our favourite moments. Remember as a kid when you put a sign on the door like, no adults allowed? Oh, Adam's daughter Gigi did that for the first time. You'll hear it in three songs. Here's Harry Styles.

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1: He pushes the door open. 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
2: Then one of those old school calendars. 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
1: workshops. 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
2: And that's where it's set in, folks.
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0: Post Malone and Blake Shelton. This is More FM. Sarah and Adam are back with you Monday, and that is when we're going to be drawing Wine, Dine and Unwind in South Australia. Last few days, if you want to get in that draw, we will do it in 8 minutes. Right now, though, it is one of our favourite Sarah and Adam moments.
1: We've got to congratulate you this afternoon, Adam. You've reached that part of parenthood where your child is angsty and has put a sign on her bedroom door.
2: This is nuts. It's scary when your kids can start to read and write. So our daughter, she's 5 next Tuesday, which is scary. Wow. Which is scary.
1: It's big.
2: And I wasn't allowed in her room today. She's like, Dad, read the sign.
3: What sign did you put up?
4: Go away.
3: Oh, it says go away.
4: You can't come in.
3: All right. Noted.
4: You can't come in until I go out.
3: Okay, cool. So
1: it is. Oh my God, the panic. And you just being like, oh no.
2: Okay. Exactly. So she's written this tiny little note and she's stuck it on her door and it says go away. And yeah. Then afterwards I said, darling, that's kind of a little bit mean, you know. People should be allowed into your room, especially your family. And then I think she felt a little bit bad. So 5 minutes later when I walked past her bedroom, there was another little note under the go away that says, by the way, sorry. Well, sorry.
1: Oh, geez. The fact that the first note was small cracks me up because it's basically like she's all gusto, but then when it's come to actually having to like write the note and tell people no, go away, she's like, oh, just do a little one, just a little one. Yeah. You know, like she's tried to make it not so harsh. And then the sorry that's attached 10 minutes later, it's so relatable to have as a woman, it's so relatable to be like, go away. And then 10 minutes later, be like,
2: I'm sorry.
1: Oh, sorry. Like, she is 100% almost 5 going almost 15.
2: Oh, it feels that, Sarah. It seriously does. Look, I'll upload that video on our More FM Drive Instagram. So More FM Drive, and it will be on our story there. And you can see her little shitty handwriting.
1: So, hang on, you're judging your handwriting.
2: Well,
1: she's not even at school yet.
2: Okay, that was a little harsh. I take that back.
1: Now, Kylie, is this a sign that you put up on your own door when you were younger?
5: I was 13 when I did it. It was, life is a waste of time. Time is a waste of life. So let's get wasted and have the time of our life.
1: Oh my God, Kylie, you were 13.
2: Brilliant. Oh, thanks, Kylie.
1: It's so good. Okay, let's go to Sins. Now, Sins, this is your girl, isn't it?
6: It was, if you're not a girl or mum, stay the F out and don't touch this handle or else.
1: Was it just F or did she spell it all the way out, Sins?
6: She spells the F with the hashtag twice and then K on the end.
1: Oh, no. So she's still
2: sensing herself.
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1: She's coming to New Zealand in January for the very first time. And she's already made an impression with this song from the soundtrack of The Devil Wears Prada 2. Sienna Spiro, Material Lover. Your

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2: In South Australia.
0: This weekend, your final chances to get in the draw. First thing Monday, we will have a winner. So I reckon let's just rattle through a bunch right now. Bindi, are you there?
3: Yes, I am. Good
0: day. Bindi, not you, Dwayne.
4: Oh, Cindy, not Bindi. Cindy.
0: Director David, Cindy, not Bindi. This is
5: sorry.
0: A disaster.
4: No, not Cindy, but I'll be Bindi if you're going to make me win something. I'll be Bindi.
0: This is an absolute disaster. You're in the draw, Cindy. Congrats. Dwayne, go. Your turn. Say some words on the radio.
3: Hi, good day. Yes.
0: Boom, you've said some words. Awesome. And Emma, are you there? You were just quietly through all of that, just not saying anything.
6: I am. Just listening to Bindi, Cindy and Dwayne. That's all.
0: Oh, good stuff, you guys. Any plans for the long weekend, Emma?
6: Working, actually. Oh, so great.
0: There's a lot of people that
6: need
0: are keeping this country ticking along this long weekend, and you're absolutely right. I hope it is someone like you that wins on Monday. Good luck.
6: Wonderful. Thank you so much.
0: Oh, absolutely. My pleasure. Return flights, 5 nights of luxury accommodation, $1,000 spending money, rental car for 5 days. 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
11: Cloudy patches overnight for Tauranga southerlies and a low of 9 degrees. State Highway 2 quite heavy through Bethlehem heading out of town. It's slow from the Bridge Marina to Tortora Street and some slow patches along Hewlett's Road. Cameron Road heavy from Gate Power to Barks Corner due to Autopi Road being closed southbound between Malimi Street and State Highway 29A and slow heading into Tapuke from Tamatai Road.
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22: Kia ora, KM Adams here with the latest at 4. A review into a death at Waikato Hospital's ED has found it was an acute and unexpected incident. The patient died while waiting for treatment, with Health NZ pointing to ward closures and staff shortages due to sickness as relevant factors. The review did not identify that additional monitoring would have changed the outcome in this case. A new transport pipeline has put the Northland Expressway in Auckland's east-west link under phase 3 of continuing more slowly, with no specific timeline. Police are asking Golden Bay residents to check their properties for any sign of a missing 80-year-old woman who was last seen on Monday morning. Justin Bieber has been added to the lineup for the FIFA World Cup halftime show, joining the likes of Madonna, Shakira and South Korean boy band BTS. Five changes to the AB starting 15 to play Italy, and six changes on the bench from where Josh Morby and Anton Segner are set for test debuts. New Zealand golf star Dame Lydia Ko tees off tonight in the fourth major of the year, the Evian Championship, and she has a new face on the bag this week, and he's not even getting paid, it's her husband.
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22: 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Four branches across Tauranga and the Mount. 0800 Tyre Master. Moderate southerlies as we drop to a low of 10 tonight. Tomorrow morning clouds, afternoon sun for Matariki with a high of 14 and mostly sunny Saturday.
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0: How you doing? Tyler and Director Dave here in for Sarah and Adam. They're back Monday, not long to go until the long weekend. I reckon there's people have already knocked off, right? They're trying to beat the traffic. It's never going to happen. We have $100 with More FM School Holiday Pay. You can win that just before 4:30. Here's David Guetta and see ya.

0: 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You can win that in 8 minutes. Tyler here and for Sarah and Adam. They're going to be back on Monday. One of our favourite moments, though, was Sarah, who called up with a whole bunch of chickens. She named them after everyone on the show, including Big Boss Bosto. So we had to get an update on how they're going.
1: Hi, Sarah.
2: Hi, guys. How are we doing?
1: Great. So good. I love this from you. So good to hear all the chickens got home safe.
2: Yes, they all got home safely. So Adam and Dave are currently still hiding in the chook house.
1: Yeah.
2: So that's good.
1: Yeah, great.
2: They've got food and water and shelter. Good chicken.
1: That's all they need. Yep.
3: Good.
2: Sierra 3 is currently making friends with our heading dog.
1: That tracks.
2: It does.
1: That massively tracks.
2: Tyler has seen the lay of the land, walk the paddock. Knows what he's doing, where we're going.
1: Got it.
2: The bossy one, who I said last night, I know exactly which one is Bosto.
1: Yeah.
2: He's taken on our very, very large rooster twice in one.
3: That is so good.
1: Bosto. Oh my God, that's so
2: the rooster's seeing stars. He's in love. He's happy as Larry. Yeah. And the spear, or the other one, I'm just calling other, is just in the flock doing his thing.
1: Just melted into the gang. How is it they've all really taken on our personality so perfectly, Sarah?
2: I don't know. But, like, you know, when you see two hiding and one's taking on the rooster and one's doing this, I'm like, oh, yeah.
1: The fact that
3: Bosto is like a bigger cock than the cock.
1: Yeah.
2: Rooster. To be fair, the rooster is looking at Bosto. The rooster's called Mr. Bean, so Mr. Bean and Bosto, he's looking at her with like moonbeams out of his eyes.
1: Oh my God. Wow.
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2: Wake up in the morning feeling so damn pretty. 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
0: Oh, massive thank you to Novus Glass for making this happen. We do it every single day of the school holidays, including the weekend between 10 a.m. and 5 p.m. $100 cash, and that is coming your way, Abby.
2: Cool, thank you so much.
0: Oh, my pleasure. Any idea how you'll spend that cash?
2: Maybe, I don't know, night out.
0: Ooh.
2: Something fun.
0: Oh, I like that. That's my kind of idea of spending $100. Congrats.

0: you enjoy that. You have a wonderful weekend. And it'll be back from 10 a.m. tomorrow. When you choose Nova's Glass, you're supporting a greener tomorrow. Contact your local branch direct. Also in the draw for Wine, Dine and Unwind in South Australia for being on the radio. Director Dave and I, we are playing some of our favourite moments of Sarah and Adam. This one, Steve. He has a human skull in his head. You'd hope so, in his house.
1: Good one.
0: Oh, no. He's got a human skull in his house. It's not his. Why? And what does he do with it? You'll find out in 12 minutes.
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6: Cloudy patches overnight for Tauranga southerlies and a low of 9 degrees. Cameron Road heavy southbound to Barks Corner due to the Autopi Road southbound closure between Malemi Street and State Highway 29A. That is reopening over the weekend though, which is good news. Bit slow around the Bridge Marina and along Hewlett's Road, and heavy east of Te Puke heading into the township.
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0: Sarah and Adam back Monday. Tyler here. I hope you've got a great long weekend planned. Heaps of free Matariki events happening right around the country. If you want to see what's happening near you, text FUN to 559. We'll send you a link. Hey, Steve called up recently. He has a real-life human skull. Why? Well, you'll hear in three songs. It's Imagine Dragons at More FM.

0: Hey there, this is Sian Lana. We cannot wait to see you. We're coming back Monday.
1: Okay, so you watch a lot of true crime on Netflix. You always think you know who's done it.
0: Yeah.
1: We have finally got the radio version for you where you can crack the case and win 10 grand. We've worked it out. It's going to work perfectly for you to win.
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0: Alex Warren at More FM. Sarah and Adam are back with you on Monday. Tyler here with some of our favourite moments. Like when they put the call out there, what's the weird thing you've got at your house, Steve? Oh.
1: Well, it's going to be a little bit controversial, but it's a human skull.
2: A human skull? Like a real, proper yes. human skull? It's not like a mould?
3: Yeah.
1: No, this is a real human skull.
3: How do you have that, Steve?
1: You know in school, so they have a human skeleton?
2: Yes.
1: Well, these days, they use, you know, plastic skeletons. But back in the day, and I'm going back, you know, a few decades, they used to actually import human skeletons from overseas. So I was working for the company that imported them, and when we were told you can no longer do this, we were left with a single human skull, and I basically got to take it home, and I've had it ever since.
3: Okay. I have so many questions. Ooh. First of all, Steve, have you named the human skull?
2: That's such a bizarre first question.
1: it has got a name. It's called Bob.
3: Like a head bob. Okay. Next question.
1: A head bob, yeah.
3: Is it actually legal to own Bob now?
1: Well, that I can't tell you.
2: Mm. Yeah.
1: I'm not exactly sure. Yeah.
2: Okay. And where is Bob placed? Do you see Bob on a daily basis?
1: Yeah, it's actually sitting on my bar fridge in my bar.
2: No way. God. Do you ever feel like a bit spooked out or haunted in the evenings?
1: No, not really. I mean, it's a good conversation piece because obviously when the grandkids come over or people come over I haven't met before and they see the skull, they ask me about it, and they don't believe it's real for a start, but I can tell you now it is 100% real.
3: Wow. Oh, my God. Okay, is there any upkeep on Bob? Does he need a polish or anything?
1: No, but this is going to sound awful, but he's been to a lot of my parties, and we used to put a fluorescent light in it inside him. And then hang him from the
3: Oh no. Be honest, Steve. At Christmas, does he get a Santa hat added to the skull?
1: No, I haven't done that yet.
3: Okay, yes. Okay, yes. Yes, Sarah.

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0: This is More FM with Tyler and Director Dave in for Sarah and Adam. They're back Monday. The full $1,000 will be back too for the pop quiz. Yeah, thanks to Novus Glass, who have local branches nationwide. They'll even handle your insurance claim. For the time being, Big Boss Bosto doesn't trust Director Dave, so we've got $100.
1: Yeah, so I've made it easy today. I went on to ChatGPT and said, give me 10 questions that are really easy.
0: Let's give this away for the long weekend. 0800 More FM.

0: Cody and the Blowfish. 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
0: Yep, and when they're back on Monday, the full $1,000 will be up for grabs. But because Director Dave is reading the questions today, we've got a hundy. How are you doing, Amy?
2: I'm doing great. How about you, kiddo?
0: I'm doing good. Oh, I like that. Accent. Canadian?
2: American.
0: Director Dave. That's it.
3: Wow.
0: Did you put that? No. Oh, I'm so sorry. Usually the other way around, they get really offended by that. Is it the same?
2: Yeah, I don't get offended anymore. It's not worth it. It's not worth it. Because mostly because Trump's a not good person.
0: Anyway, would you like to win $100? No.
2: I would love that.
0: Have you played before? Do you know the deal? It's 60 seconds to answer 10 questions. If you get all 10 right, you win $100 this time, but $1,000 back Monday with Sarah and Adam.
2: Yeah.
0: If you don't know an answer, say pass. We'll come back to it if there's time. If you get one wrong, you can keep on guessing, but we won't move on until you say pass.
2: Okie dokie.
0: All right. Director Dave, you ready?
3: Yep, let's do it. Let's win $100, eh, Amy?
2: Sounds good.
0: Here we go. Your time starts now.
3: Which month comes after July?
2: August.
3: Yeah, what colour is the Cookie Monster?
2: Blue.
3: Yeah, which city hosts the All Blacks this weekend?
2: Wellington.
3: Yeah, which Disney princess has long magical hair?
2: Rapunzel.
3: Yeah, which rapper released Ice Ice Baby?
2: Vanilla Ice.
3: That's the one. Wimbledon takes place in what city?
2: London.
3: How many weeks are in a year?
2: 52.
3: What bird cannot fly and lives in Antarctica?
2: Penguins.
3: Yeah, what is the name of Aladdin's monkey?
2: Abu.
3: Yeah, who are the Warriors playing tomorrow night?
2: The Tigers.
0: Yeah!
3: Go, baby! Winner.
0: Oh, with like 10 seconds to spare as well. Amy, $100 all yours.
2: Yay!
0: Oh, heading into the long weekend as well. Any idea how you'll spend that?
2: It's my sister's birthday next weekend, so I'm going to take her out for dinner.
0: Oh, that's nice. Go somewhere nice. Treat yourself.
2: Yeah.
0: You're also in the draw for Wine, Dine and Unwind, a trip to South Australia for an extra long weekend away. Just by being on here, you are in that draw for Monday, all right? Good luck.
2: Fantastic. Thank you.
0: Oh, you're so welcome. And on that, we will put you in the draw for Wine, Dine and Unwind after 5 here at More FM.
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7: Thinking about where to next? Cloudy patches for Tauranga overnight. Southerlies, a low of 9 degrees. Quite heavy across the Harbour Bridge to Tortora Street at the moment. Cameron Road, slow from Gate Power to Bucks Corner. Fraser Street, heavy from Grierson to 15th Ave. Both affected by the Autopi Road southbound closure at the moment. State Highway 29A, Matapihi area is heavy, heading towards the Maungatapu Bridge.
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11: Evening, KM Adams here with the latest at 5. A clinical review of a death at Waikato Hospital's ED has found extra monitoring would not have changed the outcome. However, Health NZ says it'll bring in national guidelines to standardise the monitoring of patients waiting for their initial assessment. The Prime Minister is keen to join Fiji and Australia's military alliance. A frosty start could be on the way for many Kiwis this Matariki weekend. A student pilot has safely landed a plane in Argentina after her instructor jumped out mid-flight. He allegedly told the student, "You know what you have to do, carry on," before opening the door and exiting the plane. And five changes to the All Blacks run on 15 for the game with Italy on Saturday. Another six changes on the bench from where Josh Morby and Anton Segner would expect to make their test debuts. And neither Mitchell Barnett nor Kurt Capewell will back up from State of Origin for the Warriors tomorrow night against the Tigers.
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11: More FM weather for the Bay of Plenty with Tyre Master. 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Moderate southerlies as we drop to a low of 10 tonight. Tomorrow morning clouds, afternoon sun for Matariki with a high of 14 and mostly sunny Saturday.
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13: Sarah and Adam back Monday. Tyler, director Dave here. You've made it to 5 o'clock Thursday, which means the long weekend's here. But how about an extra long weekend? What, we get 3 days this weekend? How about 5 in South Australia? Wining, dining, and unwinding. Next shot at getting in that drawer is just before 5:30. Here's Ella Langley. Just when I

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0: It's Alanis Morissette at More FM. Sarah and Adam, they are off, but they're going to be back on Monday. Looking forward to that. Tyler here with Director Dave, who is notoriously tight. This guy, he is the ultimate penny pincher.
1: He's so tight. Look, check out the video that he put in our show group chat this morning.
2: Hello guys, this is what I'm going to be having for lunch today. A whole roast chicken, because it was $9.99. When I went up to pay for this wonderful chicken, it came up for $10. So I had a complaint, and yep, I only paid $9.99, not $10. How are you?
3: Why are you like this?
4: It's principle, man. It's my Polish lineage. It all started back in Poland.
1: Oh, there it is. Oh, no. It's the Rybinski theme tune.
4: That's it. All us Polish people are the same. It's 1 cent, but it all adds up over time.
1: So hang on, you went to the supermarket. Oh, yep. This is quite full on, isn't it? You went...
0: AKA turn it down.
1: Yes. Really invasive.
4: That's good.
1: So you went to the supermarket...
4: Yeah.
1: With Jay from the office. So you're both there buying your thing. And so then at what point did you have to call someone over?
4: Well, when I scanned the chicken and it came up on the counter as $10, and I was like, hold on a minute. So I pressed the little button that says assistance and this woman came over. Yeah. And she goes, what's wrong? And I said, you've got advertising here for $9.99. This says $10. So there's...
0: Are you paying in cash?
4: What's going on? No, I was paying with my card.
1: And so did she...
4: Well, she got all flustered because I called her. I called her out for what she was doing wrong. And then she said to me, oh, hold on, sir. And then she went and got someone else. And then
1: oh,
4: they both
1: my
4: came
1: God.
4: And they put it in as a special item. $9.99. I saved a cent, baby. Let's go, baby.
3: I just think that's the tip of the iceberg for you as well. There must be other things that you do to, you know, save a bit of dough here and there.
4: Plenty. I'll fight anyone if they're trying to rip me off.
0: I've seen him walk out of the building with toilet paper rolls from work.
1: Have you?
4: We've all done that.
3: Oh,
4: done
3: no, that and he
1: so, yeah, this yeah.
3: Hey, and he, do that. Hey, he walked
1: ages
3: out of the
1: ago.
3: Building last week with a Yui Boom speaker that he saw under the desk.
1: Okay. Oh, did you?
4: That's enough.
1: That's not penny pinching. That's just stealing. That's
4: play
1: a different
4: music.
1: Thing. Mel, what did you see at the petrol station?
5: Well, we saw a lady, she pulled up to the pump and she was just trying every pump just to get every little dribble she could get out of the pump to obviously try and get a little bit of gas to get her a little bit further, obviously.
1: Oh, no. Director Dave, that sounds like something you would have tried before. Have you done that yet?
4: No, I haven't done that, but that's a good idea.
1: Yeah, okay, this is becoming a brainstorm for David.
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2: Dine.
1: Unwind.
2: In South Australia.
0: And this weekend is your very last chance to get in the draw. We're going to have a winner first thing Monday. So plenty of opportunities to get in that draw all long weekend long.

0: But I reckon right now, let's just get a whole bunch of people. Last time we did this, it was absolutely chaos. But the deal is, you just got to say some words on the radio, right? So here we go. Louise, Joe, Kathy, Paul, you're all in the draw.
1: Oh, fantastic.
2: Hi.
0: That sounded three, but...
2: Thank you.
0: You're so welcome. Have a great weekend, guys. It's return flights to Adelaide for 2, 5 nights luxury accommodation, a Barossa Valley gourmet food and wine tour, $1,000 to spend, a rental car for 5 days. You literally turn up at the airport. We'll take care of the rest so that you can go and celebrate the simple pleasures in South Australia, unwind and disconnect from the world, because you do have to leave the kids at home. This is a trip for you and your favourite person, be that a partner, a friend, someone wants to take their mum, which I think is very brave. But you can keep getting in the draw for this all weekend long. Next, we're playing some of our favourite Sarah and Adam moments, Director Dave, and the callers. Gosh, we get some great calls, right?
3: Oh, we get some wild callers. We've got two of our favourite ones standing by in 12 minutes.
0: It involves dead possum water and someone putting deep heat somewhere where they really, really shouldn't.
4: All these lucky little things are already in the drawer for a luxury 5-day trip in South Australia.
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5: awesome.
2: Sounds amazing.
5: Thank you so much.
4: Are you? 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
10: Cloudy patches overnight for Tauranga southerlies, a low of 9 degrees. Quite heavy across the Harbour Bridge to Tortora Street at the moment. Takitimu Drive southbound to Elizabeth heavy. State Highway 29A building around Matapihi towards the Mangatapu Bridge. Heavy from the toll road through to Barks Corner. Cameron Road and Fraser Street very heavy due to the Oropi Road southbound closure.
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21: It's been pretty wet and windy in a lot of spots, but the weather nerds reckon the long weekend should be a lot better, just quite chilly. Tyler here in for Sarah and Adam. They're back on Monday. We've been playing some of our favourite moments. The calls we get are so good. You're going to hear some of our favourites, like someone drinking dead possum water and someone putting deep heat in a place they shouldn't in three songs.

0: Hey there, this is Sian Lana. Hope the school holidays are going well at your place.
1: Are we already regretting perhaps not putting our kids into school holiday program?
2: Can I hear an amen?
1: The malls are busy, but the roads aren't. It's a really weird time, isn't it?
0: Looking forward to being back with you Monday very much. There is loads going on. Go well. We'll see you Monday. More FM.

0: Max Pink at More FM. Sarah and Adam are going to be back with you on Monday, but you got Tyler and Director Dave hanging out at the moment, playing some of our favourite moments. For me, it's the calls. Oh, we get some great calls from you. So we've just picked a couple of our all-time favourites. Director Dave, you're up first.
1: For me, this story, for some reason, just really stuck out. This happened months ago. Adam's septic tank had, like, stuffed up, so we asked the question, what have you been drinking? And we got this call from Jan.
2: A dead possum.
3: Oh, a dead possum? How big was your glass?
0: Yes.
2: I was on a farm and we had an older tank, water tank system, and I noticed the water seemed a bit strange and a bit smelly, and I thought, oh, I changed the filter, kept drinking the water, kept showering and thought, this is getting really bad. Yeah, better get the tank clean. So I had the cleaner come in, he got in, emptied it out, and tossed out what the problem was, which was a dead possum that had been in my water for a couple of weeks.
3: Oh, Jan.
4: No, you drank
3: a dead possum. You cleaned yourself with dead possum.
4: No. Oh my.
2: I did. I showered. I drank it.
0: Holy. Did it have any benefit? Here. Any benefits, Jan? Were you feeling a bit
2: I'm
0: more?
2: I'm still here.
0: Yeah, great.
2: Still here.
0: Maybe this is the new thing. Who knows?
2: Who knows? I should bottle it.
0: Yep, you can sell it as snake oil on TikTok. Perfect, Jan.
3: Good on you, Jan.
0: Oh, so someone with a sensitive stomach. Oh, that just... Blah. Anyway, it is time for me to pick one of my favourite Sarah and Adam callers. And Hayden, it just doesn't get much better than this.
5: Me being a dutiful husband, giving my wife a massage, brain calf, deep heat extra strength. And so just looking after her, being the good husband I am. But I suddenly had the urge to go to the bathroom and... somehow I'd applied a bit too liberally to her calf and still had it on my hand. So when I pulled out the essentials, they got a coating and it did not end well.
0: How do you get it off is my question. Like once it's on there.
5: I was crippled in the shower for some time, but it wasn't coming off easy.
3: Yeah, and we will leave it at that.
0: Wow, thank you.
3: How do you get it off? Oh, you just got to keep rubbing.
0: It's...
3: What, like, no, seriously, what kind of answer were you expecting Hayden to give you?
0: Well, I'm like, do you have to get a solvent or something? That's more... That's what I meant. Maybe it's... Okay.
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0: Callum Scott at More FM. Sarah and Adam back with you on Monday. Tyler here with Director Dave, the Matariki Long Weekends here as well. Plenty of free events happening right around the country. If you want to see what's happening near you, you can text FUN to 559. We'll send you back a link. Lots of sport too, Director Dave.
1: Yeah,
0: this is where I hand it over to you because I have no idea.
1: Well, it's going to be a late one. It was a late one last night with State of Origin. It's going to be a late one Friday night. The Warriors are playing the Tigers at 10 o'clock. Oof. And then, of course, the All Blacks on Saturday, 5 o'clock against Italy in Wellington. 17 times those teams have played. 17 times the All Blacks have won.
0: Yeah.
1: Let's make it 18.
0: So whatever you're getting up to, make sure you keep More FM on because it's the final weekend to get in the draw for Wine, Dine and Unwind. This extra long weekend away in South Australia will give you spending money, a rental car. You won't have to worry about anything. It's such a good prize and it'll be given away first thing Monday morning here at More FM.
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6: Cloudy patches overnight for Tauranga southerlies and a low of 9 degrees. State Highway 29A heavy at Matapihi heading towards the Mangatapu Bridge, and it's slow from the toll road through to Barks Corner. Tipuke Highway heavy from Strang Road west into the township. Cameron Road, gate part of Barks Corner, heavy Fraser Street from Grierton to 15th Ave, and it's slow on 15th between Turret Road and Cameron.
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10: In Yucatan, the local Mexican surfers pronounce cero, cero. 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In New Zealand, zero alcohol Corona cero is pronounced cero. Easy, eh? 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
19: Evening, KM Adams here with the latest at 6. The Prime Minister is adamant China has nothing to do with his desire to join a new military alliance. Christopher Luxon has confirmed he's looking at the new Australia-Fiji treaty just days after a dummy warhead was shot into the Pacific. It'll likely be early next week before State Highway 1 south of Kaikoura can reopen, with sizeable chunks of the road having been washed away by the flooding. There are concerns New Zealand is falling behind other countries in protecting against RSV. The respiratory virus is said to be driving the winter virus season so far. Auckland's rail network is closed for what could be the final time before the city rail link opens. Five changes to the All Blacks starting 15 for Saturday's clash with Italy, but one of the talking points is who isn't there, playmaker Beauden Barrett. To Rugby League with Machinery House in a league of their own, and the Warriors will not be including their State of Origin stars Kurt Capewell and Mitch Barnett against the Tigers tomorrow night.
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19: More FM weather for the Bay of Plenty with Tyre Master. Four branches across Tauranga and the Mount. 0800 Tyre Master. Moderate southerlies as we drop to a low of 10 tonight. Tomorrow morning clouds, afternoon sun for Matariki with a high of 14 and mostly sunny Saturday.
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0: What's going on? Tyler here in for Sarah and Adam. They're going to be back on Monday. The Matariki long weekend is here. So is the nasty traffic and all your usual holiday hotspots. Of course, it's happening right in the middle of the school holidays. We've got $100 cash up for grabs every hour between 10 a.m. and 5 p.m. with More FM school holiday pay back tomorrow. Here's Mika.

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0: Oh, that's a banger for a Thursday night. That feels a heck of a lot like a Friday night. Jolly and Pitch at More FM. Tyler here, in for Sarah and Adam. They're going to be back with you on Monday. But in the meantime, we're playing some of our favourite moments from the guys.
1: Over the weekend, one of my best mates, his son, nearly got done for assault. Nearly got put in handcuffs.
2: How young are we talking?
1: 4 years old.
2: Oh, no. What a cute little crumb.
1: Yeah, at his own birthday party. I actually feel quite sorry for him because he woke up in the morning, the blinds were pulled, and in the backyard was a Spider-Man bouncy castle. So he woke up thinking like, oh my gosh, I have my own bouncy castle. This is incredible.
2: Oh, and no, he doesn't understand that you rent them. No.
1: That's right. So he was so excited. He couldn't believe his luck, and friends came over later that day. Everyone was bouncing on the bouncy castle. Couldn't believe that this was his bouncy castle he's going to have for the rest of his life. 5 o'clock rolls around. The kids are starting to leave, but he's still bouncing on his bouncy castle. It's still there. Then he sees this white van drive up the driveway. A man gets out with a big bag, and then he just starts deflating the bouncy castle.
2: The fun police have turned up.
1: And he's in his bouncy castle, yeah. And he's like screaming, he's like, Dad, Dad, Dad, someone's taking my bouncy castle, someone's taking my bouncy castle. And he just lost it. He lost it so much that he actually tugged at the guy. He tugged at the guy's leg.
2: I thought you were going to say he tugged at the guy's ponytail, and I was like, of course he had a ponytail. Of course he did.
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0: All American Rejects at More FM. Sarah and Adam going to be back with you Monday. But you got Tyler and Director Dave here hanging out. Announced today the headliners for the halftime show of the Football World Cup.
1: Oh, yeah. Who is it?
0: Is it going to be next? They'll be next week, right?
1: Monday, I think. Next Monday, the 20th?
0: Yeah, I tuned out the moment Egypt was knocked out and I realised my office sweepstake was worth nothing. I've stopped watching.
1: Yeah, the 20th. Monday the 20th is the final.
0: It looks so good. I mean, you got Justin Bieber. Banger of a tune, by the way. I'm going to be joined by Madonna, Shakira.
1: Whoa.
0: BTS. And there's even going to be like a kids choir and Coldplay going to join them. You know, there'll be like crying, teary moments.
1: Oh, yeah. I was going to say, it's all cool up until you said the kids choir.
0: I wonder if they'll end with that. That doesn't really seem like a real like, woohoo kind of end.
1: You bring the kids on for 10 seconds, let them at their moment, shuffle them off, then bring on Madonna and Justin Bieber and Shakira.
0: Hey, next. I don't even know how this came up. But just the idea of priests in bikinis is one of our favourite Sarah and Adam moments, and you're going to hear it in 12 minutes.
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5: Cloudy patches overnight for Tauranga southerlies and a low of 9 degrees. Still pretty heavy on Cameron Road, southbound from Gate Par to Barks Corner due to the Autopi Road lane closure, southbound between Malimi Street and State Highway 29A. 15th Ave, still pretty heavy from Fraser Street to Turret Road. And Tepuke Highway, slow heading into the township from Tamatai Road.
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10: Sarah and Adam are back with you on Monday. Tyler here with Director Dave. I hope you had a wonderful week and have an even better long weekend planned. We are playing some of our favourite moments from Sarah and Adam, but Dave, how did this one even come about?
11: I have no idea, but I just love that Sarah asked the question, should priests be in bikinis? 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
1: Lana was going out to her car last week and Katie was helping her into the car. 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When she saw me, she ran and hid.
2: I know. I said, who are you trying to impress here?
1: Yeah, she ran
2: and hid. What a plot twist that would be.
1: And called her.
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0: Shaboozy! This is More FM. Sarah and Adam are back on Monday. Tyler here with Director Dave. Hey, have you ever seen a priest in a bikini?
1: No, I haven't.
0: No, neither have I.
2: It is a question I never thought I'd say, but can priests wear bikinis? So, okay. Let me just backtrack a little bit.
3: Yeah, please.
2: Yeah, there's a priest who popped up on my Instagram, and she was telling a story of, she's standing there in her like black top with the white collar telling the story. She put a bikini into the tailor's because she wanted to get it tailored to fit her properly. Okay. And when she picked it up, it was, you know, like sometimes when you get dry cleaning, those see-through plastic covers?
3: Yeah, like a mattress protector.
2: Okay, well, it's not that big.
3: Oh my gosh.
2: It's not that big. No, it's not that big.
3: Sorry.
2: It's just
3: like a plastic bag.
2: Like a plastic bag covering something that you pick up from the dry cleaners.
3: For a nice, normal-sized person.
2: So she's holding her tailored bikini top with the plastic bag over it on the hanger, walking to her car. And then somebody stops her on the street and says this.
4: She comes up to me and she says, "Are you a priest or a pastor?" she said. And I said, "Yeah, yeah." And then she said, I didn't know you could wear that.
3: Okay.
2: Yeah. So, like, the gumption of someone to go up to you and go, "I'm judging you already."
3: Yeah.
2: But I thought, that's a great question, though.
3: Yeah, like, she kind of has a point. Yeah. I think I'd feel uncomfortable seeing a priest in their bikini. Like,
2: why?
3: Just imagine Dawn French rocking a bikini. I don't know.
2: What are you saying about Dawn French?
3: Nothing about Dawn French, but you know the.
2: Why did you choose Dawn French?
3: I probably bad example again.
2: Okay, true.
3: This hole is getting bigger and bigger that I'm finding myself
2: in. If you said Father Ted, I'd understand. But Dawn French, I mean, come on. She can wear a bikini if she wants
3: she
2: to.
3: She absolutely can wear a bikini.
2: Yeah.
3: No, but on what, like, I immediately go to, like, even I'd feel uncomfortable seeing, like, my primary school teacher in a bikini.
2: But and once again, why? Why is it okay for some people but not others? What are the rules? Are there rules around what priests can wear in the first place?
3: Perhaps there are rules that we're not too sure about.
2: I don't know. And this is what I think when we talked about this minutes ago, people thought this was a joke. Somebody texted in, yes, priests can wear bikinis, but just on their holidays.
3: Yeah.
2: I mean,
3: After work, not on the weekends, just on their annual leave.
2: Howard, what do you reckon? Can a priest wear a bikini?
5: Wow, anyone can have a fetish, can't they? But at the end of the day, I think most people would consider priests male. I know there's obviously females, as you found out. But if you're talking about nuns, I've seen nuns go straight into the water in their habits.
2: That sounds like a logistical nightmare.
5: Yeah, well, I would have thought so too. Very wet when they came out, but no, straight into the water, straight into the gorge. Full habit and lot.
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0: Dean at More FM. Sarah and Adam are going to be back on Monday after the long weekend. Tyler and Director Dave signing out. I've never said that in my life. That is so gross. I'm so sorry.
1: Signing out.
0: Whatever you're getting up to this long weekend, I hope it's a goodie.
2: Thank you.
0: You're very welcome. There's so much to win, of course. More FM's school holiday pay. That continues every hour between 10 a.m. and 5 p.m. $100 cash you can win instantly. And, of course, the big trip to South Australia. Wine, dine, unwind. You just need to make it on air. Get in that drawer. We're making that on Monday morning, first thing. So.
2: Yeah, and there's not many chances left. So any opportunity, you get on the phone. I was going to say the horn.
0: We're both saying really crazy things. no, but you're right,
2: get
0: though.
2: On air.
0: 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Bomb the phones.
2: You've never said that either. Okay, we need to go home.
0: Bye. Have a great weekend.
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8: Thinking about where to next? Cloudy patches for Tauranga overnight, southerlies and a low of 9 degrees. Pretty good on the roads now. Autopi Road closed southbound between Malimi Street and State Highway 29A till the 20th of July, but it is reopening over the long weekend. Beware of that. That is good. From Tauranga to Katikati taking 32 minutes at the moment to Te Puke 23 and Rotorua an hour.
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Hello there, this is Maury Fenn with Fenn Thursday night. I was about to say Friday there, jeepers creepers. How good is it? Long weekend for Matariki. Very exciting stuff. Hey, on the way for you next, some absolute bangers right throughout the night. Ed Sheeran, Post Malone, Borderline, Eminem, Rihanna coming up for you next. This after Somba, this one's called Undressed at Maury Fenn.

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1: Hey, hey, it's Ben from the band Borderline. Remember our last song? Well, we are back with a new single and we really hope you like it. It's called Watching It Burn.
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0: love that song. That's a brand new one from Borderline. The song's called Watching a Burn on More FM. You got Finn here with you for a long weekend. Thursday night, we finally made it to the weekend for Matariki. A lot of great questions coming through on the text machine 559. Finn, what's open this weekend? That's a great question because we get to every single long weekend, your Anzacs, your Easters, your Christmases. You're like, what's open? Is the supermarket open? Is the dairy open? Is the gas station open? Is the cafes open? All that kind of stuff. Well, this weekend for Matariki, everything is open. Everything's open. It's great stuff. There may be a 15% surcharge on some things. Other than that, we're looking good. My favourite song on the More FM playlist, Role Model, his latest track. I'll play that for you next, followed by Mr. Big and Lewis Capaldi on the way at More FM.
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It is Morey Fam. You got Finn here with you for a long weekend Thursday night. It feels like a Friday. It's great stuff, of course, Matariki weekend. Hey, this Saturday, it's the All Blacks versus Italy. They're playing in Wellington Henry Stadium. Their kickoff at 10 past 5. Bit of an earlier game. Should be great if you want something to do on Saturday. Natalie Taylor Swift next. It's after Luke Combs and more.

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0: Have you seen that video when they're playing that live in the rain? The Goo Goo Dolls there? Great song. It's IRS on More FM. You got Finn here with you for a long weekend Thursday night for Matariki. Hey, great news. 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

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Hope you're doing well for a long weekend Thursday night for Matariki. Hey, if you want something to do and win some cash at the same time, just text MUSIC to 559 for your chance to win $1,000 cash. And all you need to do is just tell us what you think of the music we play here at More FM. It's easy as, super easy to do, and you'll be in the draw to win a grand. 660 next after Navy.

0: Hey there, this is Sian Lana. We cannot wait to see you. We're coming back Monday.
1: Okay, so you watch a lot of true crime on Netflix. You always think you know who's done it.
0: Yeah.
1: We have finally got the radio version for you where you can crack the case and win 10 grand. We've worked it out. It's going to work perfectly for you to win.
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1: She's coming to New Zealand in January for the very first time. And she's already made an impression with this song from the soundtrack of The Devil Wears Prada 2. Sienna Spiro, Material Lover. Your

0: news today in the TV world, because the Emmy nominations have come out, saying the most nominated TV shows go from 3 to 1. Number 3 coming in at Widow's Bay with 19 nominations. Number 2, Hacks, sitting at 24 nominations. And the number 1 nominated show is The Pitt. 25 nominations. So if you want something to watch this weekend, The Pitt, it is highly recommended. That don't impress me much. This song is very highly recommended. Shania Twain coming up for you in 3 minutes, followed by Avicii and Alex Warren next at More FM.
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2: Yeah, can you believe it's already pretty much 1 week done and dusted of the school holidays? 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It's great stuff. She's from Texas, I can tell. Great song, Ella Langley, on the way after 10 o'clock, followed by Miley Cyrus and Taylor Swift next at More FM.
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It is Maury Finn with Finn. Hope you're doing well for a long weekend Thursday night for Matariki. Hey, on tomorrow, the Women's Blues and Chiefs, they're playing in Northland. Should be a fantastic old game. 4:35 kickoff, an earlier game, and catch it on Sky Sport. Guns N' Roses, Conan Gray, Olivia Dean, they're on the way for you next. It's after Lewis Capaldi of Maury FM.

0: Hey there, this is Sian Lana. Hope the school holidays are going well at your place.
1: Are we already regretting perhaps not putting our kids into school holiday program?
0: Can I hear an amen?
1: The malls are busy, but the roads aren't. It's a really weird time, isn't it?
0: Looking forward to being back with you Monday very much. There is

0: That's Olivia Dean and So Easy to Fall in Love on More FM. You got Finn here with you for a long weekend Thursday night for Matsudiki. If you are going away this long weekend, the weather's pretty good for most of the country. Finally, I mean, this week's been horrific in terms of weather, especially around the upper South Island. Kaikoura getting battered with rain. It was terrible stuff. But looking at this weekend, not many warnings, which is great stuff. None in the South Island at this stage, which is fantastic to see. There's a couple in the North Island around Hawke's Bay with some rain till 9 a.m. tomorrow morning, and around Taranaki with some wind warnings. Other than that, we're looking pretty good. It's like rain. What a great song, Alanis Morissette, going to play here in 3 minutes time for you, followed by Harry Styles and Pink next at More FM.
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0: Yes, it's back again tomorrow morning from 10 a.m. It's your chance to win $100 cash every single hour during these school holidays. We're 1 week down pretty much, 1 more week to go of the school holidays, so plenty more chances to win. Once you hear that cue to call play, just give us a buzz. Don't be shy, it's only us. And once you do, if you're on here, 100 bucks going straight into your back pocket. Back again tomorrow from 10, thanks to Nova's Glass. Love the song, Somber. He's coming up after 11, followed by JoJo and Role Model. 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

Hello there, it is More FM Nights of Finn. Thanks to Lindt. Geez, Lindt's good, eh? Lindt chocolates, they have to be the best chocolates, don't they? They're the best. I've just been out to the office and had 10 of them. Don't judge me, they're great. You with Lindt, you melt into bliss with Lindor from the Lindt Master Chocolaters. Give it a go this weekend, treat yourself. Madonna, Dane Rumble, next up to Teddy Swims at More FM.

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1: Lana was going out to her car last week and Katie was helping her into the car. 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

0: Brand new Benson Boone there. The song's called Time of My Life on More FM. You got Finn here with you for a long weekend. Thursday night for Matariki. Benson Boone, by the way, I just seen he's announced some Australia shows this coming November. No New Zealand shows. What? Are you kidding me? He'd be such a good act to watch live. He's back flipping on the stage. He's jumping off things. He's singing. He's all go. I mean, you never know. Things may change. He may end up coming to New Zealand. Hopefully, fingers crossed. Then don't stop bucking. These guys were here recently, Five, we'll play them in 3 minutes. Time for you, followed by Lifehouse and Ed Sheeran next at More.
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0: It is just about midnight on More FM. You've got Finn here with you for a long weekend, Thursday night for Matariki. Jeez, that's so good to say that. It feels like a Friday. It shouldn't be. It feels criminal saying it's Thursday, but it is. It's a long weekend. It couldn't have come around soon enough because of the last long weekend we had. It was King's birthday, you're right. He wasn't too long ago, about a month ago. Then the next one, a bit of a slog. It's not till the end of October for Labour weekend. So definitely make the most of this weekend. Turn the alarm off, sleep in, make the most of it. Hey, have a great rest of your long weekend, whatever you're getting up to, and I'll catch you soon. Righto, hooroo.
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1: 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It's called Watching It Burn.
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0: Hey there, this is Sian Lana. I hope the school holidays are going well at your place.
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0: Can I hear an amen?
1: The malls are busy, but the roads aren't. It's a really weird time, isn't it?
0: Looking forward to being back with you Monday very much. There is loads going on. Go

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12: Repairs to a slip below Ōrorpi Road between State Highway 29A and Malimi Street have begun. The Ōrorpi-bound lane is closed until Sunday, July the 19th, with detours via Chadwick and Cameron Roads. Expect delays along State Highway 29A, check live traffic maps, and if you can, use another route. Construction will continue through to September, with some night closures towards the end of the project. Thanks for your patience. Find out more on the Tauranga City Council website.
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21: Good morning, I'm KM Adams with the latest at 6.
16: The nurses' organisation wants to know if the Waikato Hospital ED was short-staffed when a patient died in the waiting room. Media previously reported he'd been waiting 9 hours to be seen. Union head Paul Goldtar says a lack of staffing is a serious issue.
21: It guarantees that patients will not get the care and attention they need when they need it. This is an obvious concern.
16: Wairoa's Taihoa Marae is retiring as an evacuation centre for the area as conditions continue to ease. Serious flooding sent the district into a local state of emergency late last night, but officials say the Wairoa War Memorial Hall is still being used as a precautionary point of refuge. India's Prime Minister Sri Narendra Modi is due to arrive in Auckland later today. This is the first time in 4 decades an Indian figurehead has visited New Zealand. Prime Minister Christopher Luxon says the trip's a reflection of a strong and growing international relationship. People venturing out for a glimpse at the Matariki stars are advised to wear something warm. The best time to see them is between 3 and 6am. Chris Brandolino from Earth Sciences New Zealand.
22: When we don't have cloud cover, that allows for maximum, get ready for this term, radiational cooling. So if you want the clear skies, you're going to have to deal with the chilly temperatures because they're kind of partners in crime.
16: A reshuffled team but aiming for the same attitude from the All Blacks. Coach Dave Rennie has made 5 changes to his run on side to face Italy on Saturday and thinks they can do the job.
23: We want a lot more line speed, maybe a little bit more patience. Love the mindset. Huge work ethic. We just need to be a little bit more clinical.
16: Veteran Beauden Barrett was not named, and that was rugby with shift 4. And the World Cup resumes this morning with the first of the quarterfinals. Heavyweights France take on surprise packets Morocco in Boston.
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24: Happy Matsuriki, weather with Time Master. 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We're heading for a high of 14 today. It's looking mainly cloudy with a little bit of wind and we're dropping to 5 degrees. For the weekend though, beautiful, mainly sunny Saturday up to 15. Sunday, pretty much the same, just a bit warmer, high of 16.
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It's gone 6:15. You're up early, getting the car packed. Yeah, good idea. Beat that early morning traffic, eh? Yeah, I'd say roads are going to be pretty busy today. Everyone heading away for that long weekend. Hey, very sad news last night. Bonnie Tyler, yeah, she passed away at the age of 75. We'll talk about that in 20 minutes. First, I missed a big to be with you. From Matariki, Friday morning. You got more?

0: Hey there, this is Sian Lunnett. We cannot wait to see you. We're coming back Monday.
1: Okay, so you watch a lot of true crime on Netflix. You always think you know who's done it.
0: Yeah.
1: We have finally got the radio version for you where you can crack the case and win 10 grand. We've worked it out. It's going to work perfectly for you to win.
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0: mate has turned 23 the other day. Brand new from Backflipping Benson Boone. I'd love to hear what you think of that tune, by the way. You can text the keyword music to 559. Tell us what you love, tell us what you hate, and you go on the win, go on the draw, I should say, to win your share of $5,000. It's called Time of My Life here at Mori FM. Well, last night, very, very, very sad news for Bonnie Tyler fans. I mean, how can you not be a fan of this song? It's so good, eh? She has passed away at the age of 75. There's not too much information out there at the moment, but they're saying that she died unexpectedly in a hospital in Portugal where she was being treated for an illness. I'm not saying what the illness was, but it sounds like she's had it for a little while, and it just kind of happened out of the blue. So, yeah, her family and team, absolutely heartbroken. An absolute legend she was. Yep, Grammy nominated. And just had a huge career. Of course, this song too. This is actually probably my favourite out of the two, to be honest. Yeah, but rest in peace, Bonnie Tyler, passing away at the age of 75. And we will be sure to get some Bonnie Tyler on for you this morning, all right? This one from Pink, however, is next with Mori FM.
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0: It's Walk the Moon here on Warrior FM, coming up to 7 o'clock. Jake here, hope you're having a lovely start to your Matsuriki, and hopefully you remember to turn your alarm clock off. I'm sure there'll be quite a few of us who have forgotten, and waking up and going, ugh. Yeah, so even get back to sleep if you can. There's nothing better than a nice lion on a long weekend. Hey, 3 days left to get you in the draw for Warrior FM's Wine, Dine and Unwind in South Australia. We are sending you to Adelaide to have a nice relaxing holiday. Get away from the kids, get away from the stresses of life, work, and yep, you'll head over there with a friend. $1,000 spending money, you'll say 5 nights luxury accommodation. Get to check out all the vineyards, the gourmet food tour, and also a rental car for 5 days. It is just the perfect chance to escape from everything and have a nice holiday. All you got to do to get in the draw is get on air. So if you want to get in the draw, call me right now. 0800 Moree FM. We'll take a couple of calls after 7 o'clock and get some people on the radio and in the draw for Moree FM's Wine, Dine, Unwind. And of course, that winner has been called Monday morning. So 3 days left. Sam Fender and Olivia Dean on the way next. And we'll get Jason Derulo in the next 15 minutes. Hear it more.
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17: Kia ora, I'm Kay Yam Adams with the latest at 7. The Nurses Union is concerned about a possible cover-up at Waikato Hospital. They're calling for Health NZ to reveal whether the ED was short-staffed when a man died after reportedly waiting 9 hours to be seen. Spokesperson Paul Goulter.
18: This is not a clinical issue to do with the particular patient. This is in the ward at the time. That raises an unfortunate possibility that Te Whatu are covering something up, and we just don't want that to be the case.
17: Kaikoura District Council is offering a helping hand to anyone struggling in the aftermath of recent rainfall. Mayor Craig Mackell says recovery will look different for everyone.
19: There are people out there that this is going to be a longer journey, and we will be here for you, so reach out.
17: The township is back open for Matariki weekend. Crowds are gathering at Takapatawhau Bastion Point in Auckland this morning, ready to welcome the Māori New Year. Ngāti Whātua or Orakei are hosting this year's Matariki celebrations. Iran prepares to bury its former supreme leader today after a week of mass funeral processions. The new trailer for Avatar Aang, The Last Airbender, has dropped. The voice cast for the animated flick features Eric Nam, Dave Bautista and Jessica Mattin. It'll hit screens on July 25th. The World Cup resumes next hour with France facing Morocco in the quarterfinals. Both teams are familiar with each other, but Morocco star Brahim Diaz says any cultural and political ties stay off the field.
20: I know we will do a big game and there are brilliant players, also a brilliant person, but we are rival and everyone wants to win, and this is the most important. I trust my team.
17: Football updates brought to you by Hisense. And selectors have made 5 changes to the All Blacks starting 15 for tomorrow's Nations Championship test with Italy.
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0: 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We're heading for a high of 14 today. It's looking mainly cloudy with a little bit of wind, and we're dropping to 5 degrees. For the weekend though, beautiful, mainly sunny Saturday, up to 15. Sunday, pretty much the same, just a bit warmer, high of 16.
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0: It's Jelly Roll here at More FM, 19 past 7 for Matariki. Hope you're having a great start to it. Don't forget, every caller who gets on here this long weekend goes in the draw for More FM's Wine, Dine, Unwind in South Australia. Then the big call's been done on Monday. Paula is on 0800 More FM. Paula, tell everyone around the country, what are you having for breakfast this morning?
1: Oh, crikey, bacon and eggs.
0: Oh, yum. Can't beat bacon and eggs, eh, with a bunch of butter smothered on the toast.
1: That's the bigger, yes.
0: Beautiful. Hey, just for getting on here, you're on the draw. It's been done on Monday. Good luck, all right?
1: Oh, thank you very much. Appreciate that.
0: You are most welcome. And if you want to join Paula in that draw, call me right now. 0800 More FM. We'll take heaps of calls this morning. I don't even care. It's Jason Derulo.

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0: Si, Lana and The Breakfast Club. Back Monday.

0: It's your Boozy here on More FM. Jack and Friday morning, and phones are ringing. More FM, hello, who's this?
1: I'm Melody.
0: Melody, you're on the radio. You're on the draw for Wine, Dine, Unwind. Well done.
1: Thank you very much.
0: Have a great day.
1: Andrew, bye.
0: See you, Melody. Yeah, just get on here and you could be getting that call from the Breakfast Club Monday morning, 7 o'clock, telling you that you're off to South Australia. Be amazing. Hey, Matariki today. A few changes with what's open, what's not. Basically, businesses don't have to close. They're not like forced, like your Easters and your Christmases and stuff like that. But there will be some that choose to. Those who don't will probably have a surcharge. It's usually about, I think it's like 15%, something like that. But they'll need to have it displayed. So if you're heading out for breakfast this morning, just be wary of that. But yeah, just today with it being Matariki. On the way in 2 minutes, we'll throw it back with Eminem and Timbaland and Katy Perry. Great song from them. On the way next year at More.
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0: His real name's Marshall, although Eminem has a better ring to it, doesn't it? It's Without Me on Mori FM, coming up to 8 o'clock. Michelle's on 0800 Mori FM. How are you going this morning?
1: Yeah, good. Just waking up.
0: Very nice. Did you forget to set your alarm, or did you remember to turn it off?
1: No, I forgot to turn it off.
0: Oh, no, it's the worst. Hey, well, now that you're up and at 'em, you are on air and you're in the draw for Mori FM's Wine, Dine, Unwind in South Australia. So it was worth it,
1: awesome.
0: Michelle.
1: Yeah, it was. I've been trying since the comp started.
0: Oh, well, beautiful. There you go. You're in it, and the draw's been done on Monday with the Breakfast Club. So best of luck, okay?
1: All right, awesome. Thank you.
0: You are most welcome. Your return flights to Adelaide for 2 5 nights luxury accommodation Adelaide, Barossa Valley Gourmet Food and Wine, so $1,000 spending money, rental car for 5 days. Who wouldn't want to win this? Yeah, get on here this morning, go in the draw, and you could be winning on Monday. How good? On the way after 8, one of the catchiest songs on the radio right now, Ella Langley. Yep, she's playing in a few minutes. And throwback from the Black Eyed Peas too in the next 15 for your Matariki Friday. 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
18: Good morning, I'm KM Adams with the latest at 8. The Nurses Union is calling for an independent inquiry into staffing levels at Waikato Hospital's emergency department. A patient recently died after reportedly waiting 9 hours to be seen. Union head Paul Goulter.
19: We have to have someone independent who can assess these issues and then is able to release this into the public domain.
18: A Cook Strait ferry service is warning of potential delays during Matariki. Bluebridge says stormy conditions are easing, so cancellations aren't on the cards, but large swells might make crossings longer and choppier. People looking to catch a glimpse of the Matariki stars this long weekend will need to head out between 3 and 6am. Pop star Bonnie Tyler has died aged 75 in a hospital in Portugal.
20: Nothing I can say, a total eclipse of the heart.
18: She'd been in hospital for emergency surgery in May, and her family announced that she died unexpectedly as a result of the illness she was being treated for. The coach of the All Blacks insists Beauden Barrett still has a part to play in the nation's championship. Dave Rennie has made 5 changes to the All Blacks starting side for tomorrow's test with Italy in Wellington, but there's no spot for 144 test veteran Barrett.
21: Beauden's been excellent, contributing really well, training really well. Ruben's first test at 10 last week, played really well. We're keen to play him again and D-Mac out the back.
18: Rugby with shift 4 and this morning's World Cup quarterfinal between France and Morocco just getting underway in Boston.
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0: Happy Matariki, weather with Tymaster. Still local, still independent for over 40 years. 0800 Tymaster. We're heading for a high of 14 today. It's looking mainly cloudy with a little bit of wind and we're dropping to 5 degrees. For the weekend though, beautiful, mainly sunny Saturday up to 15. Sunday, pretty much the same, just a bit warmer, high 16.
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10 days' time. We're into the quarterfinals now. And France taking on Morocco. Yep, that game kicked off about 15 minutes ago. Enjoy if you're watching that. Should be a good one. Alex Warren with his brand new catchy tune after the Black Eyed Peas. Some more.

0: Hey there, this is Sian Lana. Hope the school holidays are going well at your place.
1: Are we already regretting perhaps not putting our kids into school holiday program?
0: Can I hear an amen?
1: The malls are busy, but the roads aren't. It's a really weird time, isn't it?
0: Looking forward to being back with you Monday very much. There is loads going on. Go well. We'll see you Monday at More FM.

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1: Hey, hey, it's Ben from the band Borderline. Remember our last song? Well, we are back with a new single and we really hope you like it. It's called Watching It Burn.
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0: They're on tour at the moment, playing Christchurch tomorrow night and then Road to Vegas next weekend. New from the Borderline Boys. It's called Watching It Burn here on More FM. We are putting you in the draw all long weekends. All long weekend long. Does that make sense? All long weekend. For More FM's Wine, Dine, Unwind in South Australia. Ask you give us a ring, 0800 More FM. Let's pick up a line. Hello, who's this?
1: Oh, hi. This is Chloe. I'm just trying to

0: get through to get on air for that competition.
1: Guess what, Chloe?
0: Am I?
1: You're on the radio. You're on the draw.
0: Oh, yay! Thank you so much. Oh, my God. I've been trying for so long.
1: You are so, so welcome. Hey, who would you take with you if you won the trip?
0: I would take my partner. Last weekend, we got engaged. So it would be like a little engagement trip.
1: Oh, you guys will have the best time, eh? 5 nights, luxury accommodation, flights included, $1,000, rental car,
0: yay!
1: Check out all the wine vineyards and the yummy food places.
0: Yay!
1: You're on the draw, okay? Best of luck.
0: Thank you so much. See ya.
1: See ya. Yeah, celebrate the simple pleasures in South Australia. And if you want to join Chloe in that draw, another chance after 9 o'clock. Lady Gaga's next. And really sad news overnight that Bonnie Tyler has passed away. We'll spin one of her songs before 9 o'clock here at More FM.
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It's Lady Gaga here on More FM, Friday morning with Jake. Hope your Matariki's off to a good start. Don't know if you saw it last night, but Bonnie Tyler, yeah, she passed away at the age of 75. Literally, I saw this just as I was going to bed, and I was like, oh, that's sad. Yeah, absolute queen of the, you know, music back in the 80s. And yeah, she died from an illness. It sounds like she got it a few months ago, and yeah, it's just got the worst of her. But rest in peace to Bonnie, 75 years old, an absolute legend in the music scene. This one of her biggest songs, Total Eclipse of My Heart. We're playing it right now here at More FM. Rest in peace, Bonnie.

so sad, man. Yeah, does it bring a tear to your eye? Bonnie Tyler there, passing away at the age of 75 last night. It's Total Eclipse of My Heart. I'm Warrior Finn with Jack. I just got a text from Sarah through to 559. She said that that song was actually the song that was on when she had her first kiss. You know, brings back so many memories. But yeah, rest in peace, Bonnie. Here's Conan Gray, Vodka Cranberry. It's Warrior Finn for Friday morning. Hope you're well.

0: As Miley Cyrus, here on More FM, coming up to 9 o'clock. Big game of football on this morning and the quarterfinals of the FIFA World Cup. Yeah, France taking on Morocco. Last time I checked, it was nil all, so still opportunity for both teams. But yeah, we'll have an update in our sport next. Right, 0800 More FM. Demelsa, you had a question for me.
1: What time is the school holiday prize starting?
0: Oh, so that is kicking off at 10 o'clock this morning, right? Every hour between 10 and 5. Okay. $100 cash.
1: All right, cool.
0: If you were to win, what do you reckon you'd spend the cash on?
1: I don't know. Fuel? Gosh.
0: Fuel would be good, eh? If you're heading away for the weekend.
1: Yeah, maybe some fuel. Yeah. I don't actually... We have a car, but it's not working, so I could save it for that.
0: Oh, geez, that's going to be expensive, eh? You'd almost need $1,000 to fix the car.
1: I know, exactly.
0: All right, well, best of luck, all right? 10 o'clock this morning.
1: Okay,
0: great. Gets underway.
1: Thank you.
0: You're welcome, and also... Going on the draw for Wine, Dine and Wine. Every caller who gets on here, how good? After 9 though, non-stop 10, Somba is kicking it off. Plus we'll throw it back with TLC and plenty more chances to get in the draw for Wine, Dine, Unwine in South Australia. Last weekend too. 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
16: Kia ora, KM Adams here with the latest at 9. Kaikoura's mayor is thanking local community groups for their efforts during its state of emergency. Takahanga Marae and New Life Church helped house evacuees during a bout of severe weather. Craig Mackell says it saved lives.
17: Ensuring that they had somewhere safe and warm to stay. And a hot meal, of course.
16: And Wairoa District Council are highlighting a pair of residents who helped deliver food in the middle of a state of emergency. Local New World franchises Grant and Crystal helped deliver breakfast for 40 evacuees staying overnight at the Wairoa War Memorial Hall. Thousands have reportedly come out to watch Matariki rise and welcome the Māori New Year. However, Fire and Emergency New Zealand is discouraging people from lighting big open fires to celebrate. Matariki Mahui Ka Ahi includes making bonfires on beaches and waterfronts to bring communities together, but Fens teams say it's never worth putting friends and family at risk. A fresh wave of US strikes have been reported across Iranian cities. It comes as mourners gather to bury its late supreme leader in his hometown, the eastern holy city of Mashhad. India's Prime Minister Shri Narendra Modi is due to arrive in Auckland later today. This is the first time in four decades an Indian figurehead has visited New Zealand. After a week of wind and rain, the weather looks better for Wellington ahead of tomorrow's test between the All Blacks and Italy. AB's coach Dave Rennie is ready for all conditions.
18: I think it's a great place to play. Looks like the weather's slightly better than the final. We've got key people in key positions. You can deal with it. We believe and be confident to play whatever the weather throws at us.
16: That match is at 5:10 tomorrow night. Rugby with shift 4. And it's 0-0 between France and Morocco in this morning's World Cup quarterfinal in Boston.
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0: Happy Matsuriki, weather with Time Master. 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We're heading for a high of 14 today. It's looking mainly cloudy with a little bit of wind and we're dropping to 5 degrees. For the weekend though, beautiful, mainly sunny Saturday up to 15. Sunday, pretty much the same, just a bit warmer. 5:16.
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this is Maury Fam, checking for Friday morning. Definitely a lot busier out there at the moment, eh? With it being Matariki. And some cool events going on right across the country. If you want to check out what's close to you, jump online, maureyfm.rover.nz. We've got a real handy dive there for you. On the way in 20, cuticle to get in the draw for Wine, Dine and Unwind. First though, Shawn Mendes. It's Maury Fam.

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0: Hey, he's going to be heading our way real soon, but then making a right to Australia. He's not coming to New Zealand. All these big artists, they just don't want to come here. But I'm sure we'll go over and see him. It's new from Benson Boone. It's not new. It's a few months old. I'm just in the habit of saying that. No, Benson Boone, Mr. Electric Blue, here on Mori FM. Jack here for Matariki. Hope you're having a great one. Just looking at the football at the moment. Yep, quarter final of the FIFA World Cup. France taking on Morocco. France now one up, so it is 1-0. That's a big game that we're watching. And I know tomorrow night, Wellington, our All Blacks taking on Italy. That's going to be another great game. Few tickets available if you're around the area, if you want to go and check that out. Otherwise, yeah, sure, there'll be lots of us watching on the telly tomorrow night, that's for sure. Great weekend of sports. King De Leon is on the way next, and in 6 minutes, give me a ring, 0800 More FM. Let's get you in the draw for More FM's Wine Dine. I'm Wine in South Australia.
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0: It's Teddy Swims here on Mori FM, coming up to 10 o'clock, Friday morning, long weekend. How good is it, eh? Can't go wrong. Sure, there'll be lots of us piling into the car, about to head away. And if you want something to do, Mori FM school holiday pay, that's kicking off in about half an hour. Your chance to win $100, cold hard cash, every hour through to 5, if you get through on those phone lines.
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0: And of course, every caller who gets on air this weekend goes in the draw for that incredible trip to South Australia. Mimi is on the line. Now, you got any kids, Mimi?
3: Yeah, two of them, both in year 9 this year.
0: So, I'm guessing it would be nice just to get away from the kids for a little weekend away over to South Australia.
3: Oh, sounds amazing.
0: Yeah, wine, dining and unwinding. I'll run you through the list of things you could win, right? So, of course, the flights to Adelaide for two. I'm guessing you'd take your other half?
3: Definitely, yeah.
0: Yeah, 5 nights luxury accommodation, a Barossa Valley gourmet food and wine tour, $1,000 for you to spend. You can go to all the malls and the cafes, and also a rental car for 5 days. So, just for getting on here, you're on the draw, Mimi.
3: Oh, that sounds amazing. Thank you so much.
0: All good. And it's been done on Monday, so be listening after 7 o'clock and have your phone handy, all right? You don't want to sleep in.
3: Definitely not. I'll be there.
0: Brilliant. So, yeah, and more chances across the day to get in the draw for that incredible trip. On the way out to 10, into an Onstot 10 with a new one from Taylor off the Toy Story movie. It's playing in 7 and Christina Aguilera. Getting things underway next with Mori FM.
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1: Bell Plumbing. 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
6: Thousands have reportedly welcomed the start of Māori New Year at Auckland's Takaparahau Bastion Point. Speaking after proceedings, Prime Minister Christopher Luxon says Matariki is a time that reminds people of what lies ahead.
7: It has been a difficult time for many families across Aotearoa New Zealand, but we look ahead with confidence that brighter and better days await.
6: The Nurses Union says people have a right to know whether short staffing was a factor in the death of a patient at Waikato Hospital. The union is calling for an independent inquiry after a man was found unresponsive after reportedly waiting 9 hours to be seen by the emergency department. Flooding is easing up along the Ruamahanga River on State Highway 53. Water levels have receded this morning after a bout of deluge reopening the Waihenga Bridge. Motorists are being asked to maintain a 30 k's per hour temporary speed limit. New research has found that walking breaks may need to happen more often than many people think. According to an Otago University study, a walking break every 20 minutes is best for reducing blood sugar and insulin levels. Author Jen Gale.
8: The sweet spot kind of seemed to be around every 15 to 20 minutes. However, we still saw that there were benefits if you interrupted your sitting every 30 minutes as well.
6: France is on course for a spot in the World Cup semi-finals. They lead Morocco 2-0 in Boston with their big guns firing on TVNZ+.
9: To a Mbappe! He insists on his moment. 20 World Cup goals for Kylian Mbappe.
6: Football updates brought to you by Hisense. And Kiwi golfer Ryan Fox is 99th after the first round of the Scottish Open. Five players share the lead.
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10: 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We're heading for a high of 14 today. It's looking mainly cloudy with a little bit of wind and we're dropping to 5 degrees. For the weekend though, beautiful, mainly sunny Saturday up to 15. Sunday pretty much the same, just a bit warmer, high of 16.
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11: You put me through. 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

This is Mori Fam, Jackie in for Friday morning. 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
1: 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I don't know, Lana.
0: Si, Lana and the Breakfast Club. 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
1: She's coming to New Zealand in January for the very first time. And she's already made an impression with this song from the soundtrack of The Devil Wears Prada 2. Sienna Spiro, Material Lover.
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0: She's hidden our way in Jan next year, playing one show in Auckland, and it's already sold out. Crazy stuff, eh? 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
0: Yeah, and we're doing this every hour through till 5 o'clock today. $100 would be so good for the school holidays, eh? Sophie on 0800 Mori FM, how you going?
2: Yeah, good, thanks.
0: Oh, you got any plans for the long weekend, heading away or just chilling?
2: Not heading away, but it's sunny now, which is wonderful, so we're getting outside.
0: 100%. Hey, $100, all yours.
2: Amazing. Thank you so much.
0: Yeah, it's all right. Any idea what you're going to do with it?
2: No.
0: So many options, eh? I mean, you could spend it on fuel, to go out for lunch, treat the kids. It's totally up to you.
2: Yeah, actually, I might take the fam out for lunch. That would be cool.
0: Beautiful. All right, well, you have a great weekend celebrating Matsuriki and enjoy the $100, okay?
2: Thank you so much. Likewise.
0: And it's all thanks to Novus Glass. Novus Glass have local branches nationwide, and they'll even handle your insurance claim. Another chance to win that $100 cash coming up in about 40 minutes. Oh, I still remember him playing this in 2018 at Mount Smart Stadium. Did you go to that show? It was so, so good. Ed Sheeran, Castle on the Hill is on the way next here at Mori FM.
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4: 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Foursquare, what'll it be today?
5: Repairs to a slip below Ordorfi Road between State Highway 29A and Malimi Street have begun. The Ordorfi-bound lane is closed until Sunday, July the 19th, with detours via Chadwick and Cameron Roads. Expect delays along State Highway 29A, check live traffic maps, and if you can, use another route. Construction will continue through to September, with some night closures towards the end of the project. Thanks for your patience. Find out more on the Tauranga City Council website.
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0: It's Sia, Chandelier here on More FM, coming up to 11 o'clock. Matariki, long weekend. We love it, eh? In fact, we're not going to get another long weekend until, I think, October. So make the most of it, that's for sure. Hey, tomorrow morning, if you're wanting to check out the Matariki stars in the sky, best time to do it, apparently, is between 3 and 6 a.m. If you go outside, you can have binoculars, you don't need them, but look up, and you're looking for like 9 stars in a cluster. And yeah, then you'll be able to say that you've seen the Matariki stars. But yeah, between 3 and 6, those are the best times, apparently. On the way after 11 into a non-stop 10, we've got Alex Warren, Celine Dion, bit of Harbour Finn, and 25 minutes. Give us a ring, 0800 More FM. $100 cash could be all yours with our school holiday pay. 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
21: Decided to cancel today's action. A spokesperson says the move is in the wake of severe weather events across the country. It also coincides with Matariki giving those off duty a public holiday. There are signs of serious injuries after a two-vehicle crash in Ahipara, Northland. Kai Kaura is assessing the damage left in the wake of severe flooding. Met Service estimates the township received 100 millilitres of rain within 24 hours. India's Prime Minister is set to touch down in Auckland. Narendra Modi will arrive later today for a bilateral meeting, along with a business leaders event. His Kiwi counterpart says it's a cause for celebration.
22: Not every day you get to have a leader of a major world power come to New Zealand, and that is testament to the strength of the relationship that we've been able to build, and also the strong people-to-people links. This is an amazing Indian-Kiwi community.
21: Welsh singer Bonnie Tyler has died, age 75. Known for her gravelly voice, a statement from her family said Tyler had unexpectedly passed away as a result of the illness that she was being treated for. And France are through to the semi-finals of the World Cup. They've beaten Morocco 2-0 in Boston. It was a game they dominated from start to finish on TVNZ+.
23: France, Marshall, Marshall. Yet one more semi-final, and Morocco had no answer to the special ones in the French 11.
21: Football updates brought to you by Hisense. And Samoan NRL superstar Jerome Luai will leave the Tigers this season after being released by the club a year early.
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0: 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We're heading for a high of 14 today. It's looking mainly cloudy with a little bit of wind, and we're dropping to 5 degrees. For the weekend though, beautiful, mainly sunny Saturday up to 15. Sunday, pretty much the same, just a bit warmer, high of 16.
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3: Yeah, and the Breakfast Club are going to be making that call on Monday morning. 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

0: 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Who's this?
1: Hey Jack, it's Joanna here. Have I called at the right time?
0: You have. You're on the radio. You're on the draw for Wine, Dine, Unwind. Well done. Woo!
1: Oh, that's fantastic. Thank you very, very much.
0: That's right. Big trip to Australia. Draw's been done on Monday. Best of luck, okay?
1: Lovely. Thanks, Jake. Bye-bye.
0: See ya. And yeah, if you want to get on here and also win $100, our school holiday pay cuticle is coming up in 9 minutes. Get ready to give us a buzz. Here's a script at More FM.

0: Hey there, this is Sian Lunnett. We cannot wait to see you. We're coming back Monday.
1: Okay, so you watch a lot of true crime on Netflix. You always think you know who's done it.
0: Yeah.
1: We have finally got the radio version for you where you can crack the case and win 10 grand. We've worked it out. It's going to work perfectly for you to win.
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2: Hi, it's Gemma, Jack.
0: Gemma, how are you going?
2: I'm good. Sun's shining. It's windy, but the sun's shining.
0: We love that. Hey, $100, would you like that?
2: Oh, I love it.
0: It's yours.
2: Awesome.
0: Hey, have you got any kids these school holidays looking after them?
2: Yes. Yeah, they go to their dad's while I work during the week. I have them on the weekends, like roll to verse, so... Yeah,
0: nice.
2: I do.
0: So you can either spend $100 on the kids, or you can just not tell them about it and just spend it on yourself, just quietly. Don't tell them.
2: I'm sure they'll push it out because that's what kids do.

0: right?
1: Exactly. All right. Well, thanks to Novus Glass. Jim, $100 is yours. Congratulations.
2: Awesome. Thank you.
1: No worries. It's all thanks to Novus Glass. When you choose Novus Glass, you're supporting a greener tomorrow, and contact your local branch direct. We'll have another chance for you coming up in 45 minutes to win the money. This one for Rihanna. It's on the way next here at More FM.
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It's Niall Horan and Anne-Marie here on Mori FM, almost the afternoon. Jack here, pretty sad news last night, wasn't it? About Bonnie Tyler. Passing away, sadly, at the age of 75. Not too much has been released about it, but it sounds like she was unwell and, yeah, she passed pretty unexpectedly in a hospital. But such a queen. Absolute anthems from her, right? This song alone has 1 billion streams on Spotify. She will just be remembered forever and ever. Hey, let's just play a little bit.

0: Yeah, rest in peace, Bonnie, 75, absolute legend, eh? Right, that's me, Jack Dunn, I'm out of here. Amber joins you next with a non-stop 10, and in 25 minutes, $100 could be yours with our school holiday pay. Have a good one. Bye-bye.
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5: Good afternoon, I'm KM Adams with the latest at midday. The orange weather warning for Hawke's Bay has been lifted, but a local state of emergency remains in Wairoa, which saw severe flooding overnight. The district council is reminding people to stay away from rivers and streams. Matariki celebrations kicked off this morning at Takapatafo Bastion Point in Auckland. Thousands reportedly made it out before dawn to celebrate and welcome the Māori New Year. Prime Minister Christopher Luxon says it's a time that brings all political parties together in good faith.
6: On a day like this, we come together as one house, and it's great to see you all here today as well.
5: If you spend most of your day sitting down, there's new advice on how often you should get moving. A new Otago